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7: Here's your Super Hits 106 Tri-State Forecast. A heat advisory begins at noon tomorrow. Lows level off around 67 tonight under clear skies. Bright sunshine expected again tomorrow. Daytime highs approaching 93. Lows dip down to about 69 tomorrow night. Clear skies. Clear skies and dry Wednesday and Thursday. Mid-90s Wednesday. Low 90s by Thursday. Currently 86. I'm staff meteorologist Paul Trombley.

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5: 8th. Here's your Super Hits 106 Tri-State Forecast. A heat advisory begins at noon tomorrow. Lows level off around 67 tonight under clear skies. Bright sunshine expected again tomorrow. Daytime highs approaching 93. Lows dip down to about 69 tomorrow night. Clear skies. Clear skies and dry Wednesday and Thursday. Mid-90s Wednesday. Low 90s by Thursday. Right now, it's 84 degrees. I'm staff meteorologist Paul Trombley.

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4: Here's your Super Hits 106 Tri-State forecast. A heat advisory begins at noon tomorrow and remains in effect until 8 p.m. Wednesday night. Lows dip down to about 67 tonight under clear skies. Ample sunshine expected again tomorrow. High temperatures reach up to 93. Lows around 69 tomorrow night. Clear skies. Currently, it's 82 degrees. I'm staff meteorologist Derek Hite.

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4: Here's your Super Hits 106 Tri-State Forecast. A heat advisory begins at noon tomorrow and remains in effect until 8 p.m. Wednesday night. Lows dip down to about 67 tonight under clear skies. Ample sunshine expected again tomorrow. High temperatures reach up to 93. Lows around 69 tomorrow night. Clear skies. Right now, it's 80 degrees. I'm Staff Meteorologist Derek Height.

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7: Here's your Super Hits 106 Tri-State Forecast. A heat advisory begins at noon tomorrow and remains in effect until 8 p.m. Wednesday night. Lows dip down to about 67 tonight under clear skies. Ample sunshine expected again tomorrow. High temperatures reach up to 93. Lows around 69 tomorrow night. Clear skies. Right now, it's 78 degrees. I'm Staff Meteorologist Derek Hite.

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1: Here's your Super Hits 106 Tri-State Forecast. A heat advisory begins at noon tomorrow and remains in effect until 8 p.m. Wednesday night. Lows dip down to about 67 tonight under clear skies. Ample sunshine expected again tomorrow. High temperatures reach up to 93. Lows around 69 tomorrow night. Clear skies. Right now, it's 78 degrees. I'm Staff Meteorologist Derek Height.

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4: Here's your Super Hits 106 Tri-State forecast. A heat advisory begins at noon tomorrow and remains in effect until 8 p.m. Wednesday night. Lows dip down to about 67 tonight under clear skies. Ample sunshine expected again tomorrow. High temperatures reach up to 93. Lows around 69 tomorrow night. Clear skies. Currently, it's 76 degrees. I'm Staff Meteorologist Derek Hite.

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1: Here's your Super Hits 106 Tri-State Forecast. A heat advisory begins at noon tomorrow and remains in effect until 8 p.m. Wednesday night. Lows dip down to about 67 tonight under clear skies. Ample sunshine expected again tomorrow. High temperatures reach up to 93. Lows around 69 tomorrow night. Clear skies. Currently, it's 76 degrees. I'm Staff Meteorologist Derek Hite.

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7: Here's your Super Hits 106 Tri-State forecast. A heat advisory begins at noon tomorrow and continues until 8 p.m. Wednesday night. Lows dip down to about 67 overnight under clear skies. Lots of sunshine outside again Tuesday. High temperatures reach up to 93. Lows dip down to about 69 Tuesday night. Currently, it's 74 degrees. I'm Staff Meteorologist Derek Hite.

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1: Here's your Super Hits 106 Tri-State forecast. A heat advisory begins at noon tomorrow and continues until 8 p.m. Wednesday night. Lows dip down to about 67 overnight under clear skies. Lots of sunshine outside again Tuesday. High temperatures reach up to 93. Lows dip down to about 69 Tuesday night. Currently, it's 74 degrees. I'm Staff Meteorologist Derek Hite.

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3: Here's your Super Hits 106 Tri-State forecast. A heat advisory begins at noon tomorrow and continues until 8 p.m. Wednesday night. Lows dip down to about 67 overnight under clear skies. Lots of sunshine outside again Tuesday. High temperatures reach up to 93. Lows dip down to about 69 Tuesday night. Currently, it's 73 degrees. I'm Staff Meteorologist Derek Hike.

I'm weatherology meteorologist Jennifer Wojcicki with a significant weather update. A heat advisory begins at noon today and continues until 8 p.m. tomorrow night. A heat advisory means that a combination of high temperatures and high humidity will produce dangerous conditions, especially for those who are sensitive to heat, especially children and the elderly. In order to prevent heat sickness and heat stroke, take steps to keep cool, drink plenty of water, stay in the shade as much as possible, and, if you must be outside, take occasional breaks in an air-conditioned building to cool down. Watch out for the warning signs of heat stroke, including dizziness, nausea, headache, and disorientation. A heat advisory begins at noon today and continues until 8 p.m. tomorrow night. Stay tuned for additional updates. I'm meteorologist Jennifer Wojcicki.

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2: Here's your Super Hits 106 Tri-State Forecast. A heat advisory begins at noon today and remains in effect until 8 p.m. tomorrow night. Lows dip down to about 67 overnight under clear skies. Ample sunshine expected again Tuesday. Daytime highs approaching 93. Lows dip down to about 70 Tuesday night. Clear skies. Currently, it's 73 degrees. I'm Staff Meteorologist Derek Hite.

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4: Here's your Super Hits 106 Tri-State forecast. A heat advisory begins at noon today and remains in effect until 8 p.m. tomorrow night. Lows dip down to about 67 overnight under clear skies. Ample sunshine expected again Tuesday. Daytime highs approaching 93. Lows dip down to about 70 Tuesday night. Clear skies. Currently 72. I'm staff meteorologist Derek Hite.

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1: Here's your Super Hits 106 Tri-State forecast. A heat advisory begins at noon today and remains in effect until 8 p.m. tomorrow night. Lows dip down to about 67 overnight under clear skies. Ample sunshine expected again Tuesday. Daytime highs approaching 93. Lows dip down to about 70 Tuesday night. Clear skies. Currently 71. I'm Staff Meteorologist Derek Hite.

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5: Here's your Super Hits 106 Tri-State Forecast. A heat advisory begins at noon today and remains in effect until 8 p.m. tomorrow night. Lows dip down to about 67 overnight under clear skies. Ample sunshine expected again Tuesday. High temperatures reach up to 93. Lows dip down to about 70 Tuesday night. Clear skies. Currently, it's 67 degrees. I'm staff meteorologist Derek Height.

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1: Here's your Super Hits 106 Tri-State forecast. A heat advisory begins at noon today and remains in effect until 8 p.m. tomorrow night. Lows dip down to about 67 overnight under clear skies. Ample sunshine expected again Tuesday. High temperatures reach up to 93. Lows dip down to about 70 Tuesday night. Clear skies. Currently, it's 67 degrees. I'm staff meteorologist Derek Height.

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3: Here's your Super Hits 106 Tri-State forecast. A heat advisory begins at noon today and remains in effect until 8 p.m. tomorrow night. Lows dip down to about 67 overnight under clear skies. Ample sunshine expected again Tuesday. High temperatures reach up to 93. Lows dip down to about 70 Tuesday night. Clear skies. Currently, it's 67 degrees. I'm staff meteorologist Derek Height.

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1: Here's your Super Hits 106 Tri-State forecast. A heat advisory begins at noon today and remains in effect until 8 p.m. tomorrow night. Lows dip down to about 67 overnight under clear skies. Ample sunshine expected again Tuesday. High temperatures reach up to 93. Lows dip down to about 70 Tuesday night. Clear skies. Currently, it's 67 degrees. I'm staff meteorologist Derek Height.

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4: Today.
5: Here's your Super Hits 106 Tri-State forecast. A heat advisory begins at noon today and remains in effect until 8 p.m. tomorrow night. Lows level off around 67 overnight under clear skies. Daytime highs approaching 93. Tuesday, ample sunshine expected. Lows level off around 70. Tuesday night, clear skies. Currently 71. I'm staff meteorologist Jennifer Vujcic.

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1: Here's your Super Hits 106 Tri-State Forecast. A heat advisory begins at noon today and remains in effect until 8 p.m. tomorrow night. Lows level off around 67 overnight under clear skies. Daytime highs approaching 93 Tuesday. Ample sunshine expected. Lows level off around 70 Tuesday night. Clear skies. Currently, it's 73 degrees. I'm Staff Meteorologist Jennifer Wojcicki.

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10: Here's your Super Hits 106 Tri-State forecast. A heat advisory begins at noon today and remains in effect until 8 p.m. tomorrow night. Ample sunshine expected today with daytime highs approaching 93. Clear skies again tonight, lows level off around 70. Lots of sunshine tomorrow, highs level off around 94. Currently 74. I'm staff meteorologist Jennifer Vujicic.

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5: Here's your Super Hits 106 Tri-State Forecast. A heat advisory begins at noon today and remains in effect until 8 p.m. tomorrow night. Ample sunshine expected today with daytime highs approaching 93. Clear skies again tonight, lows level off around 70. Lots of sunshine tomorrow, highs level off around 94. Currently 74. I'm staff meteorologist Jennifer Vujicic.

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0: Good morning, Tri-States. It is 6 a.m. on a Tuesday morning. Going to be another warm one. In fact, there's a heat advisory. You'll hear more about that on the weather. We've got news coming up today. This day in music history goes back to 1970. We've got Mickey Robinson coming in from the Bell Tower Theater. We'll take a quick minute to review some things going on at the Dubuque Regional Humane Society. And, of course, keep you up to date on news and weather and play the best music on your radio. In fact, it's time for news right now. And with that news, here's Courtney Chaffee.
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2: Good morning. The Mississippi River level is steady. It's 8.4 feet at Prairie du Chien, 7 at Guttenberg, 8.3 at Cassville, and 9.2 at Dubuque. 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Hot conditions continue at least the first half of the week, with highs in the low to mid-90s today through Wednesday. Heat indices may reach 100 at times. Heat advisories have been issued starting at noon today until 8 p.m. Wednesday for Winnipeg, Allamaquis, and Clayton counties in Iowa, as well as Crawford and Grant counties in Wisconsin. Stay tuned after the newscast for your complete tri-state weatherology forecast. A busy Dubuque road will be closed for repairs today. Due to crack sealing and banding, Loris Boulevard will be closed between Main Street and White Street from 5 a.m. until 5 p.m. today. Central Avenue will remain open to southbound traffic at its intersection with Loris Boulevard. However, vehicles traveling on Central Avenue will be unable to turn onto Loris Boulevard in either direction. Motorists will need to follow the posted detour and/or use a different route during this time. Republican candidate for governor Zach Lane says he's looking forward to having President Trump campaign for him in Iowa. Trump endorsed Lane Friday, calling him an America First patriot, an effective voice for Iowa agriculture. Trump endorsed Republican Congressman Randy Feenstra 4 days before the June primary, but about a week later, Trump said he'd been misinformed and said the other person in the race, Lane, was more Trump than Feenstra. Flags across Iowa will remain at half-staff through Saturday evening in honor of U.S. Senator Lindsey Graham, who died July 11th at the age of 71. Governor Kim Reynolds ordered the flags to stay lowered until 6 p.m. Saturday, July 18th, following President Trump's directive. Graham served in Congress for more than 3 decades, first in the House from 1995 to 2003, then in the Senate until his death. Flags on the state capitol building, displays in the capitol complex, and on all public buildings, grounds, and facilities statewide are currently at half staff until sunset Friday in honor of U.S. Air Force Major Brad Hovey. Hovey died during a B-52 flight test mission on June 15th. Northeast Iowa Community College will launch new electrician program pathways next year at its Piasta campus. A press release states that beginning in January 2027, the Piasta campus will offer 2 credit-bearing pathways, a 12-month commercial residential electrician diploma program, and a 2-year industrial electrician associate of applied science degree program. The college's Business and Community Solutions division also is developing short-term non-credit electrical training offerings. For more information, visit nicc.edu. For those stories and more, pick up a copy of the Telegraph Herald or go to telegraphherald.com. The Telegraph Herald is brought to you by TH Media. I'm Courtney Chaffee, and that's your latest Tri-State Area News.
3: High school softball in Class 2A Durant over Dyersville-Beckman 10-7. Tonight in 3A, Osage against Dubuque Wallard at the University of Dubuque, and in 4A, Marion at Western Dubuque. High school baseball in Class 3A, Western Dubuque over Mount Vernon 11-1. Independence at Western Dubuque on Wednesday for the sub-state title. In 4A, Bettendorf over Dubuque Hempstead 7-1. Tonight in 2A, Dyersville-Beckman against Prairie City of Monroe at Marshalltown. 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
5: Here's your Super Hits 106 Tri-State Forecast. A heat advisory begins at noon today and remains in effect until 8 p.m. tomorrow night. Ample sunshine expected today with daytime highs approaching 93. Clear skies again tonight, lows level off around 70. Lots of sunshine tomorrow, highs level off around 94. Right now, 73. I'm Staff Meteorologist Jennifer Wojcicki.
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0: Next hour, we'll talk with Mickey Robinson from the Bell Tower Theater. She'll be with us to talk about the next show coming up, I'm sure. And then in the 8 o'clock hour, we've got a brief report from the Humane Society. And that's brought to you by Invisible Fence of Dubuque. Listen closely to this message, if you would.
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0: Looking for some hot stuff, are you? Well, you found it. Huh?
1: Yeah.
0: All right. I was talking about temperature-wise. It is 6:29 as we race towards birthdays and anniversaries. This is Fleetwood Mac. I like this one. Everywhere you are, we are too. Cunis, Chrysler, Dodge, Jeep, and Ram in Platteville brings you that stream.

0: 632, sunny skies and 69, headed for a high of 95. It's going to be another very warm day. You know, yesterday we talked with Josh Jasper from Resources Unite, and we suggested that maybe if you have an air conditioner that you ended up with because you moved into central air after having window air, or maybe even more than one, and you don't know what to do with it because they're heavy, and you know, selling them is an iffy situation, but if you just want to get rid of them, Resources Unite will pick them up for you, and they will make sure that someone who needs one gets them. And we had someone call yesterday already from Lancaster with that very situation, and they had a whole room air conditioner that they replaced with central air, and consequently, they have this big, massive air conditioner, and they don't know how to move it around, so problem solved. Josh will get in touch with them, and he'll take it from there. So if you're interested in that, by all means, reach out to resourcesunite.com, Resources Unite on Facebook. They have a Facebook page. You can message them right there, or you can call them. I don't have that number right ahead of me, but it's on their Facebook page, I believe. So big help to somebody, and in the reverse, a help to you too, because it's a good way to get rid of that particular piece of equipment that is quite hard to handle. Some messages, and we're headed towards birthdays and anniversaries, brought to you each weekday at 6:50 by the National Mississippi River Museum and Aquarium and Timmerman Supper Club in East Dubuque.
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10: Here's your Super Hits 106 Tri-State forecast. A heat advisory begins at noon today and remains in effect until 8 p.m. tomorrow night. Ample sunshine expected today with daytime highs approaching 93. Clear skies again tonight, lows level off around 70. Lots of sunshine tomorrow, highs level off around 94. Right now, 73. I'm staff meteorologist Jennifer Vujcitsky.

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0: And how it still is. 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It's not that bad. 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And we need all of that before we can put you in for the drawing. So there are other ways to get in the to get on the air. There's only one way to get in the drawing, and that's through the website superhits106.com. So you want to do that right now. Do the whole family at once. Save yourself the aggravation. And who knows, somebody on Friday is going to win a prize worth in excess of $70, and it might as well be you. Huh?
2: Happy birthday!
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0: All right, here we go with birthdays for today, the 14th of July. Remember now, because we do the drawing on Friday, Friday and Saturday's birthdays must be in by midnight on Thursday night. Birthdays for today, Jen Gray, happy birthday, Jen. Gary Olson, hey, Gary, happy birthday to you. The very talented Lisa Bennett, radio personality herself, happy birthday, Lisa. Jenny Gregg has the birthday. We already mentioned that. Somebody must have entered her twice. Doug Schuler celebrates today. Happy birthday, Doug. Jeff and Rhonda Pope, 38 years together today. Happy anniversary. And last but not least, Tim Latner. Hey, Tim, happy birthday to you. If you know any of those people, by all means, stop by, give them a call. Wish them a happy birthday, happy anniversary from you, from me, from everyone. Super Hits 106. And while you're thinking about it, head over to superhits106.com right now and tell me when your birthday is, okay? You might just win.
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2: Good morning. The Mississippi River level is steady. It's 8.4 feet at Prairie du Chien, 7 at Guttenberg, 8.3 at Cassville, and 9.2 at Dubuque. 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Hot conditions continue at least the first half of the week, with highs in the low to mid-90s today through Wednesday. Heat indices may reach 100 at times. Heat advisories have been issued starting at noon today until 8 p.m. Wednesday for Winnipeg, Allamaquee, and Clayton counties in Iowa, as well as Crawford and Grant counties in Wisconsin. Stay tuned after the newscast for your complete tri-state weatherology forecast. A busy Dubuque road will be closed for repairs today. Due to crack sealing and banding, Loris Boulevard will be closed between Main Street and White Street from 5 a.m. until 5 p.m. today. Central Avenue will remain open to southbound traffic at its intersection with Loris Boulevard. However, vehicles traveling on Central Avenue will be unable to turn onto Loris Boulevard in either direction. Motorists will need to follow the posted detour and/or use a different route during this time. Republican candidate for governor Zach Lane says he's looking forward to having President Trump campaign for him in Iowa. Trump endorsed Lane Friday, calling him an America First patriot, an effective voice for Iowa agriculture. Trump endorsed Republican Congressman Randy Feenstra 4 days before the June primary, but about a week later, Trump said he'd been misinformed and said the other person in the race, Lane, was more Trump than Feenstra. Flags across Iowa will remain at half-staff through Saturday evening in honor of U.S. Senator Lindsey Graham, who died July 11th at the age of 71. Governor Kim Reynolds ordered the flags to stay lowered until 6 p.m. Saturday, July 18th, following President Trump's directive. Graham served in Congress for more than 3 decades, first in the House from 1995 to 2003, then in the Senate until his death. Flags on the state capitol building, displays in the capitol complex, and on all public buildings, grounds, and facilities statewide are currently at half staff until sunset Friday in honor of U.S. Air Force Major Brad Hovey. Hovey died during a B-52 flight test mission on June 15th. Northeast Iowa Community College will launch new electrician program pathways next year at its Piasta campus. A press release states that beginning in January 2027, the Piasta campus will offer 2-credit-bearing pathways, a 12-month commercial residential electrician diploma program, and a 2-year industrial electrician associate of applied science degree program. The college's Business and Community Solutions division also is developing short-term non-credit electrical training offerings. For more information, visit nicc.edu. For those stories and more, pick up a copy of the Telegraph Herald or go to telegraphherald.com. The Telegraph Herald is brought to you by TH Media. I'm Courtney Chaffee, and that's your latest Tri-State Area News.
3: High school softball in Class 2A Durant over Dyersville-Beckman 10-7. Tonight in 3A, Osage against Dubuque-Wallard at the University of Dubuque, and in 4A, Marion at Western Dubuque. High school baseball in Class 3A Western Dubuque over Mount Vernon 11-1. Independence at Western Dubuque on Wednesday for the sub-state title. In 4A, Bettendorf over Dubuque Hempstead 7-1. Tonight in 2A, Dyersville-Beckman against Prairie City of Monroe at Marshalltown. American Legion baseball, Fenimore 21, Stoddard 10. I'm Steve Preston.
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5: Here's your Super Hits 106 Tri-State forecast. A heat advisory begins at noon today and remains in effect until 8 p.m. tomorrow night. Ample sunshine expected today with daytime highs approaching 93. clear skies again. Tonight, lows level off around 70. Lots of sunshine. Tomorrow, highs level off around 94. Right now, 73. I'm Staff Meteorologist Jennifer Wojcicki.
1: It is 8 a.m. No, it's 7 a.m. Get ahead of yourself, Dick. It is 7 a.m., 69, headed for a high of 95. Going to be very warm today. And as promised, joining me in the studio, one of our favorite guests, the talented and lovely Mickey Robinson. And she has a guest with her, Kaylee. Introduce Kaylee to us, will you, Mickey?
6: This is Kaylee Bedka.
1: Yeah.
6: But I'm going to let her tell you what she's doing with us this summer.
1: Okay, now we've got a show coming up.
6: Yes.
1: It's with the students again,
6: yes.
1: Right? Okay. Tell us a little bit about it, Kaylee. It's a kind of a recognizable theme.
7: Yeah. We're doing Charlie and the Chocolate Factory, the well-known story of Willy Wonka. I'm playing Willy Wonka.
1: Interesting.
7: We've been working on it for
6: almost 6 weeks, 5 weeks. Yeah.
7: Opening Thursday is Thursday.
1: Now the sets must have been a challenge for this, Mickey.
6: It is. It's because all the machines are.
1: They did.
6: I saw them all in use for the first time yesterday. Were they all in use for the first time yesterday? You were using some of them Friday.
7: But they're.
1: So you've seen a dress, have you?
6: Yes, I sat through the rehearsal yesterday.
1: Okay.
6: Yes, they're ready to go.
1: Are you pretty excited about this show, Kaylee?
7: Yeah, I'm really excited. This is going to be my last show as a...
1: Oh, you're a senior, huh?
7: Yeah.
1: Time to move on. So what's in the future for you?
7: I'm going to stay in Dubuque, go to University of Dubuque.
1: Well, this doesn't have to be your last show, then.
6: Exactly, that's what I said.
7: I plan on staying with it in college, but...
1: You just move up into the adult section.
7: Right,
6: that's right.
1: You do.
6: That's exactly right.
1: So, Kaylee, how do you feel about? Are you? Is there just one cast for this show?
6: No, there's two.
1: Okay, tell us a little bit about that.
6: So, we have the Fudgemallow cast and the Gobstopper cast.
1: Okay.
6: If you go on the website to buy tickets on every performance, it says which cast it is.
1: All right.
6: So, if there's a particular cast member you're trying to see, pay attention to that. There's about 40 kids in each of the two casts that range in age from 8 to 18.
1: And it all kicks off Thursday? Tomorrow? No, Thursday.
6: No, today's only Tuesday. Yeah, no, don't scare me like
1: that's
6: that.
1: That's right,
6: no,
1: Thursday, the 16th.
7: Two more rehearsals.
6: Thursday the 16th. So we have performances. There's 12 performances total, so the schedule is complicated. It's best to go look online, but we go until the 25th. Tickets are selling like crazy. I looked late last night, of all of the tickets that were available to begin with, we only have 16% of the tickets left.
1: Wow, for the entire run?
6: For the entire run.
1: Oh, my goodness.
6: So grab them soon.
1: At $12 a person, you know, you can't go wrong.
6: Yeah, well, we like to keep it affordable for families, and we have wonderful organizations like Tyson's and the Iowa Arts Council who help us do that.
1: BellTowerTheater.net is the website. Right there you can see the seating chart.
6: Yes.
1: It's so easy to pick your ticket.
6: Absolutely.
1: But if you want to speak with someone, box office hours are?
6: We're there 11 to 6, Monday through Friday.
1: Okay.
6: So, and that number is 563-588-3377. We're also open on the weekends. We open an hour before the show starts. But... we're going to sell
1: you're
6: out.
1: You're not going to have tickets to sell.
6: Don't wait until then.
1: Don't be disappointed and show up at the theater because...
6: Please don't show up with your children at the theater without checking to make sure you have tickets.
1: Because you're just not going to get in.
6: Yeah, it's more difficult.
1: 16% left, that's unreal.
6: That's well, I know, like opening night, I think there's 6 tickets left. We're sold out Friday morning show. Friday night has like 10 tickets left. It's tight.
1: Oh, with a 40-member cast, you've got a lot of family involved.
6: Absolutely.
1: There. And on top of that, this is a very popular theme, this particular show.
6: The cool thing is this is actually a brand new musical.
1: Okay.
6: So there's a musical called Willy Wonka that we actually did at the Bell Tower, like 15 years ago.
1: Wow.
6: 14, 15 years ago. And this is different. It has the songs it's supposed to have. It has Candyman.
1: Yep.
6: It has Pure Imagination.
1: Okay.
6: It has I've Got a Golden Ticket. But most of the other songs are new.
1: Okay.
6: Which is lots of fun.
1: Terrific show. Once again, it kicks off this Thursday. day after tomorrow, but you said there's like 10 tickets left, maybe?
6: I think there's 6 tickets left for Thursday night right now.
1: All right. Right now, you can find out whether there are any left. BellTowerTheater.net. You can order them right now. You don't have to wait till the last minute. I always like to mention, too, those of you who've never been to the Bell Tower Theater, you're in for a real treat. It's a beautiful theater. Very well done, professionally managed and taken care of, easily accessible, very comfortable seats, great sound system that is very effective for someone who has any kind of hearing problems.
6: Yeah, absolutely.
1: And there's really not a bad seat in the house.
6: I agree.
1: It's nice and cool in there.
6: Yes, it is. No, it's

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1: We've all worked really hard.
2: I'll bet you have.
1: Yeah.
2: I'll bet you have. Yeah. This has got to have a lot of moving parts.
3: It does. Well, always.
1: Both casts have worked incredibly hard. We've all put a lot of time and energy into it.
3: Well, and Kaylee actually worked as our student music director.
2: Oh, yes. Wow.
3: With both casts.
2: Wow, that's terrific.
3: Because music education is a possibility for the future. So
1: yeah.
2: Yeah.
3: She took the opportunity to work with Jill Kleinbrill, who's
2: what great resume stuff this is, Kaylee. Yeah, that's terrific. Mickey, anything else you want to cover before we go?
3: No, I'll be back to talk to you in August.
2: Okay.
3: We'll go back to an adult show. It's called Love or Best Offer.
2: Okay.
3: So we'll come and chat
2: Love
3: about that. And then I actually will put a plug into on the 12th of September, we're doing a free summer musical program, which Charlie and the Chocolate Factory is part of. We're doing an alumni show.
2: Okay.
3: Kids are coming back. It's the 20th year of the program.
2: Wow.
3: And kids are coming back to perform.
2: Oh, that'll be terrific.
3: For a one night only on September 12th.
2: Kind of like a variety show?
3: Yep. It's going to be,
2: okay.
3: With some of the songs are from shows that we did. Some of them are other just sort of Broadway tunes.
2: Do you know, have you seen the lineup yet? Or
3: yeah,
2: okay.
3: I have. It's impressive.
2: Oh, that's good.
3: It's good. And what I like is we have kids from every generation.
2: We're going to have to talk about that.
3: Yeah, so we'll talk about that some more.
2: All right.
3: But those tickets are on sale now, too.
2: Okay. Well, again, belltowertheater.net, 588-3377. If you want to get on the phone, and you could stop by the box office, but I promise you, especially with this kind of ticket availability, there's no better way than to go right to the website.
3: Absolutely.
2: And work from there. Callie, thanks so much for coming in.
3: Thank you.
2: As always. Always a treat to have you here.
3: Thanks. I'll see you in a month or so.
2: All right. Look forward
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0: 7:19 on Dubuque Super Hits 106. It is the 14th of July. Tomorrow night, the big party. Are you all ready? If you haven't received your invitation, watch your mail today or tomorrow. Maybe coming even yet tomorrow if you got don't have it. But don't worry if you don't. Just bring a picture ID to the party about 5 or 5:30, I think, is when the kickoff time is. And we'll have lots of fun, and somebody's going to win. Well, everybody's going to win something, but it'll all some terrific prizes are up for grabs tomorrow night. And, of course, just fun time. Always a good time, Christmas in July, at the Hotel Julian Dubuque, brought to you by Warco Transportation and Casino Marquette, Bally's Casino Marquette. A couple of comments lately about the fish flies. People are talking about the fish fly. Smells awful bad. Yeah, it does. No question about it. But there's one thing you want to take away from that. Fish flies, prolific fish flies, are a symptom of a very healthy river, okay? So that's a good thing. They're part of the ecosystem, a big food source for lots of fish and birds and other insects and things like that. But it also tells you, if you have a lot of fish flies, that the river is in really good shape. And that's a
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7: Stir. Dick McGrain in the morning.
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0: racing towards this day in music history, brought to you by The Other Side in East Dubuque and the Painter Lady. Right now, it's Joe Walsh, and we're going to be at this all night long, huh? What do you think about that?
1: Never mind.
0: All right, never mind.

0: 7:36 on this Tuesday morning. Dubuque Super Hits 106. Temperature just keeps going up every time we look at it. 71 now with fair skies. Headed for high of 95 once again. Very, very warm. So be prepared. You know what to do. Be sure to watch your car before you get out. I can't imagine anybody leaving someone or an animal in a car, but it happens every year. Please don't let it happen to you. Most cars, a lot of new cars, say something to you before you get out. Look in the back seat. So take advantage of that. And don't forget, mentioned earlier about air conditioners. 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And he'll even come and pick them up. 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You can communicate with them right there. Okay, coming up in just a few minutes, This Day in Music.
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7: A heat advisory begins at
6: noon today and remains in effect until 8 p.m. tomorrow night. Ample sunshine expected
7: today with daytime highs approaching 93. Clear skies again tonight, lows level off around 70. Lots of sunshine tomorrow, highs level off around 94.
6: Right now, 74. I'm staff meteorologist Jennifer Vujicic.

0: That's exactly what we are. 7:52, time now for this day in music history. 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
1: Tom.
0: Every single video how-to DIY suggestion always says the first thing you do is a new coat of paint. And that's where the Painter Lady comes in. The Painter Lady at thepainterlady.com. That's where the experts live. Also brought to you by The Other Side. Watch Cubs baseball at The Other Side's and Other Side in East Dubuque. You have three ways to win cash during game time. Follow The Other Side on Facebook. And remember, you must be present to win cash. Also remember, tomorrow, once again, winner, winner, chicken dinner right here on this day in music history. It's just an extra 10 minutes to get to East Dubuque open for business and still selling the best chicken dinner probably in the entire world, but certainly in the Midwest. Only on Wednesday and Sunday. You don't want to miss it. Those two wonderful sponsors bring us this day in music history. So let's get started. What happened on the 14th of July? Back in 1956, Pat Boone's version of I Almost Lost My Mind topped the bestsellers for 1 week. In 1981, Billboard magazine reports that the teenage dance craze, The Twist, is being picked up by the adults in Philadelphia. And man, that just ticked us off.
1: I know. It's scary.
0: It was scary. Watching some of them do it was absolutely scary. It was awful.
2: You're despicable.
0: That's what I thought. Bobby Vinton's Roses Are Red sat atop of the Billboard charts in 62. And in 67, The Who began their first full-scale U.S. tour as the opening act for Herman's Hermits. Only 4 days after its release, Pleasant Valley Sunday by the Monkees was certified gold, sales at 500,000 copies. Should I say it? Yeah.
3: What the hell is wrong with you?
0: Well, it was a pretentious piece of crap, but it made a lot of money. I'm sorry. I like the Monkees. Just that's an awful song. Bob Dylan makes a surprise appearance with the band in 1959 in Mississippi at a River Rock. And the Easy Rider, starring Peter Fonda, premieres at the Beckman Theater in 1969 on this day. 1979, Donna Summer has two songs in Billboard's top 10, Hot Stuff and Bad Girls. 1986, Columbia Records releases Bob Dylan's fourth studio album, Knocked Out Loaded. It did pretty well for him. And in 87, Steve Miller receives a star at the Hollywood Walk of Fame, installed at 1750 Vine Street, right in front of the iconic Capitol Records, is where Steve's star is. Not a bad place to be. All those things happened on this day in music history, and now we go back to 1970. This is definitely a song I've mentioned before. There are songs that have sensory memory for me, and this is certainly one of them. I was playing in a band in 1970, just before I went into the Club 26 and spent 7 years there. It was with a group called West, and we were working at the Black Cat in East Dubuque when this came out. We had so much fun with this song. It was the third studio album for this group, and it's called It Ain't Easy. The lead single was this one, both certified gold by RAAA. The LP had risen to number 8 on the Billboard top charts and tape charts, as, in case you're wondering what tape is. Ask Grok or ChatGPT. And it was recognized for sales of 500,000 copies. The 45 went to number 1 and sold over 1 million units. And we did this song, every night we played. It was just a great deal of fun to work with this particular piece of music. I just love this song. And it's one of those fun ones. Not, you know, nothing great, but it's one of those fun ones, particularly if you're playing in a band. From 1970, this is Three Dog Night. And Mama told me not to come. She did. Don't come. Don't go there, she said.

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I think I'm almost choking from the smell of stale perfume. And that cigarette you're smoking, I'll scare you half to death.

0: So much fun we had with that song. Three Dog Night and Mama Told Me Not to Come. If you get a chance to go on YouTube and look for it, Tom Jones covered that and did a remarkably good job at it. Of course, I'm not surprised. It's Tom Jones, after all, and in his 80s still sounds just like he should. He just sounds terrific. But anyway, that's the original from Three Dog Night, and that is This Day in Music History.
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0: It is 8 a.m. Temperature in the Tri-States just keeps rising. 75 under fair skies, headed for a high in the mid-90s. We are under a heat advisory as of noon today. And you know what that means. Keep an eye on your neighbors and, you know, give yourself lots of breaks if you're working outside. Hydrate. Make sure you drink plenty of water. All the things that you know what to do in a Midwest summertime. Right now, it's time for news. And with that news, here's Courtney Chaffee.
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2: Good morning. The Mississippi River level is steady. It's 8.4 feet at Prairie du Chien, 7 at Guttenberg, 8.3 at Cassville, and 9.2 at Dubuque. 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Hot conditions continue at least the first half of the week, with highs in the low to mid-90s today through Wednesday. Heat indices may reach 100 at times. Heat advisories have been issued starting at noon today until 8 p.m. Wednesday for Winnipeg, Allamakee, and Clayton counties in Iowa, as well as Crawford and Grant counties in Wisconsin. Stay tuned after the newscast for your complete tri-state weatherology forecast. A busy Dubuque road will be closed for repairs today. Due to crack sealing and banding, Loris Boulevard will be closed between Main Street and White Street from 5 a.m. until 5 p.m. today. Central Avenue will remain open to southbound traffic at its intersection with Loris Boulevard. However, vehicles traveling on Central Avenue will be unable to turn onto Loris Boulevard in either direction. Motorists will need to follow the posted detour and/or use a different route during this time. Republican candidate for governor Zach Lane says he's looking forward to having President Trump campaign for him in Iowa. Trump endorsed Lane Friday, calling him an America First patriot, an effective voice for Iowa agriculture. Trump endorsed Republican Congressman Randy Feenstra 4 days before the June primary, but about a week later, Trump said he'd been misinformed and said the other person in the race, Lane, was more Trump than Feenstra. Flags across Iowa will remain at half-staff through Saturday evening in honor of U.S. Senator Lindsey Graham, who died July 11th at the age of 71. Governor Kim Reynolds ordered the flags to stay lowered until 6 p.m. Saturday, July 18th, following President Trump's directive. Graham served in Congress for more than 3 decades, first in the House from 1995 to 2003, then in the Senate until his death. Flags on the state capitol building, displays in the capitol complex, and on all public buildings, grounds, and facilities statewide are currently at half-staff until sunset Friday in honor of U.S. Air Force Major Brad Hovey. Hovey died during a B-52 flight test mission on June 15th. Northeast Iowa Community College will launch new electrician program pathways next year at its Piasta campus. A press release states that beginning in January 2027, the Piasta campus will offer 2 credit-bearing pathways, a 12-month commercial residential electrician diploma program, and a 2-year industrial electrician associate of applied science degree program. The college's Business and Community Solutions Division also is developing short-term non-credit electrical training offerings. For more information, visit nicc.edu. For those stories and more, pick up a copy of the Telegraph Herald or go to telegraphherald.com. The Telegraph Herald is brought to you by TH Media. I'm Courtney Chaffee, and that's your latest Tri-State Area News.
3: High school softball in Class 2A Durant over Dyersville-Beckman 10-7. Tonight in 3A, Osage against Dubuque Wallard at the University of Dubuque, and in 4A, Marion at Western Dubuque. High school baseball in Class 3A, Western Dubuque over Mount Vernon 11-1. Independence at Western Dubuque on Wednesday for the sub-state title. In 4A, Bettendorf over Dubuque Hempstead 7-1. Tonight in 2A, Dyersville-Beckman against Prairie City of Monroe at Marshalltown. American Legion Baseball, Fenimore 21, Stoddard 10. 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
4: Here's your Super Hits 106 Tri-State forecast. A heat advisory begins at noon today and remains in effect until 8 p.m. tomorrow night. Ample sunshine expected today with daytime highs approaching 93. Lows dip down to about 70 tonight, clear skies. Mainly sunny skies tomorrow, highs level off around 94. Currently, it's 76 degrees. I'm staff meteorologist Jennifer Vujitsky.
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8:13, it's Tuesday. It's almost the halfway mark of July, but one more day. And then it's our party tomorrow night. Don't forget, watch for your invitation. If you don't have it, you'll get it today or tomorrow. If you don't worry about it. Just bring your picture ID to the, if you know you've qualified or you've won a place, just bring a picture ID and you'll be all set, okay? This is Hall & Oates on Dubuque Super Hits 106. Ahead, we've got a little, just a quick report from the Humane Society, and we also have some good news, all coming up on Dubuque Super Hits 106.

0: 8:17, we'll tell you more about tomorrow in a bit, but I just wanted to mention, coming up this weekend, it's Southwest Music Fest, rooted in music and fueled by flavor, Southwest Music Fest in Platteville. It is, there's a website in case you want to see what's going on Friday and Saturday, southwestmusicfest.com, featuring Backbooth Alley, Sonic Circus, and the Pork Tornadoes. And I will be talking with Rico Yeager from the Sonic Circus tomorrow. We've got an interview with him. He'll tell you about what to expect. They don't spend a lot of time in this area, but they have been at this event once before, and they're making a triumphant return on Saturday. So we'll talk with Rico tomorrow, along with, of course, being winner chicken dinner, and just so much going on, you don't want to miss a minute of it. Some messages, and we'll be
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0: It is 8:30 as we race through another edition of McGrane in the Morning. Dubuque Super Hits 106, I thank you so much for coming along.
1: Thank you very much. And
0: I really do. Don't go away now. Right after this, we have some good news. We've got a message from the Humane Society, and we'll tell you all about tomorrow. It'll be a big day tomorrow. I have to stay up late and everything. I don't know. Kind of scary.
2: I know. It's scary.
0: It is scary.

0: Rod Stewart on a Tuesday morning. Look, talking about those hot legs.
1: Don't look, Ethel.
0: It's time for some good news.
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3: 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That's the good news.
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10: Here's your Super Hits 106 Tri-State forecast. A heat advisory begins at noon today and remains in effect until 8 p.m. tomorrow night. Ample sunshine expected today with daytime highs approaching 93. Lows dip down to about 70 tonight, clear skies. Mainly sunny skies, tomorrow highs level off around 94. Right now, it's 78 degrees. I'm staff meteorologist Jennifer Wojcicki.
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is 8:50, and that's time for me to go on this Tuesday morning. Thank you so much for coming along. Don't go away now over the lunch hour. It is 90s at noon. 1 hour of nothing but 90s. Always a fun listen. Give it a chance. If you were there in the 90s, you know what I mean. If you weren't, listen up. You'll be sorry you weren't. You know, it's a great playlist. Really is. And then later this afternoon, Johnny Page takes over from 3 until 7 with his look at harsh reality. And I'll be back, of course, all night long. The best music on your radio. I'll be back first thing tomorrow morning. Tomorrow, Wednesday, this day in music history is winner, winner, chicken dinner, which means if you listen very closely to everything I say and you're the first caller with the answer to the question I ask you about things I said, you could win two four-piece chicken dinners from The Other Side in East Dubuque, one of the great sponsors of this day in music history, along with the Painter Lady at thepainterlady.com. Also, we're going to talk with Rico Yeager. Rico is from the group Sonic Circus that's going to be at Southwest Wisconsin, Southwest Music Fest this coming weekend, Friday and Saturday night. Sonic Circus will be there on Saturday. And we'll talk with Rico about the band and what you can expect. And, of course, we've got birthdays and anniversaries and news and good news and weather and all kinds of fun stuff. Of course, the best music on your radio. So please come back. In the meantime, and then tomorrow night, of course, is the party. Don't forget that. We'll talk about that tomorrow. Remember, if you don't have your letter and you know you won a place, it's okay. Just bring your picture ID and we'll get you covered from there, okay? You have a wonderful day. Remember, these are the days of our lives. Get out there and enjoy them. Though, be cautious. It's going to be a hot one. I'll see you first thing tomorrow morning right here on Dubuque Super Hits 106.

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9: Here's your Super Hits 106 Tri-State forecast. A heat advisory begins at noon today and remains in effect until 8 p.m. tomorrow night. Ample sunshine expected today with daytime highs approaching 93. Lows dip down to about 70 tonight. Clear skies. Mainly sunny skies tomorrow. Highs level off around 94. Right now, 81. I'm staff meteorologist Jennifer Vujicic.

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8: Here's your Super Hits 106 Tri-State forecast. A heat advisory begins at noon today and remains in effect until 8 p.m. tomorrow night. Ample sunshine expected today with daytime highs approaching 93. Lows dip down to about 70 tonight, clear skies. Mainly sunny skies tomorrow, highs level off around 94. Currently 83. I'm Staff Meteorologist Jennifer Vujcic.

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6: Here's your Super Hits 106 Tri-State forecast. A heat advisory begins at noon today and remains in effect until 8 p.m. tomorrow night. Ample sunshine expected today with daytime highs approaching 93. Lows dip down to about 70 tonight, clear skies. Mainly sunny skies tomorrow, highs level off around 94. Right now, 85. I'm Staff Meteorologist Jennifer Wojcicki.

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10: Here's your Super Hits 106 Tri-State forecast. A heat advisory begins at noon today and remains in effect until 8 p.m. tomorrow night. Ample sunshine expected today with daytime highs approaching 93. Lows dip down to about 70 tonight, clear skies. Mainly sunny skies tomorrow, highs level off around 94. Right now, 85. I'm staff meteorologist Jennifer Wojcicki.

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0: I'm weatherology meteorologist Jennifer Wojcicki with a significant weather update. A heat advisory continues until 8 p.m. tomorrow night. A heat advisory means that a combination of high temperatures and high humidity will produce dangerous conditions, especially for those who are sensitive to heat, especially children and the elderly. In order to prevent heat sickness and heat stroke, take steps to keep cool, drink plenty of water, stay in the shade as much as possible, and, if you must be outside, take occasional breaks in an air-conditioned building to cool down. Watch out for the warning signs of heat stroke, including dizziness, nausea, headache, and disorientation. A heat advisory continues until 8 p.m. tomorrow night. Stay tuned for additional updates. I'm meteorologist Jennifer Wojcicki.
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9: Here's your Super Hits 106 Tri-State Forecast. A heat advisory continues. Bright sunshine expected this afternoon with daytime highs approaching 93. Clear skies again tonight, lows level off around 70. Mainly sunny skies tomorrow, high temperatures reach up to 94. Mainly sunny Thursday with highs around 92. 90 chance for storms Friday. Right now, it's 86 degrees. I'm Staff Meteorologist Paul Trombley.

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6: Here's your Super Hits 106 Tri-State Forecast. A heat advisory continues. Bright sunshine expected this afternoon with daytime highs approaching 93. Clear skies again tonight, lows level off around 70. Mainly sunny skies tomorrow, high temperatures reach up to 94. Mainly sunny Thursday with highs around 92. 90 chance for storms Friday. Right now, it's 86 degrees. I'm Staff Meteorologist Paul Trombley.

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9: Here's your Super Hits 106 Tri-State Forecast. A heat advisory continues. Bright sunshine expected this afternoon with daytime highs approaching 93. Clear skies again tonight, lows level off around 70. Mainly sunny skies tomorrow, high temperatures reach up to 94. Mainly sunny Thursday with highs around 92. 90 chance for storms Friday. Currently, it's 87 degrees. I'm Staff Meteorologist Paul Trombley.

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5: Here's your Super Hits 106 Tri-State Forecast. A heat advisory continues until 9 p.m. tonight. High of 93 this afternoon under clear skies. Tonight, lows dip down to about 69. Highs level off around 94 with fog early tomorrow. Lots of sunshine. Daytime highs approaching 91 Thursday with a chance of rain showers. Slight chance of thunderstorms, 89 on Friday. Right now, it's 87 degrees. I'm Staff Meteorologist Paul Trombley.

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6: Here's your Super Hits 106 Tri-State Forecast. A heat advisory continues until 9 p.m. tonight. High of 93 this afternoon under clear skies. Tonight, lows dip down to about 69. Highs level off around 94 with fog early tomorrow. Lots of sunshine. Daytime highs approaching 91 Thursday with a chance of rain showers. Slight chance of thunderstorms 89 on Friday. Right now, it's 89 degrees. I'm Staff Meteorologist Paul Trombley.

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7: Here's your Super Hits 106 Tri-State Forecast. A heat advisory remains in effect. Bright sunshine this afternoon with highs around 93. Lows around 69 tonight, clear skies. High temperatures reach up to 94 tomorrow, mainly clear skies with fog and spots early. Temperatures a bit above average Thursday and Friday with highs from the upper 80s to the low 90s. Chance for showers Thursday, slight chance for storms on Friday. Currently 89. I'm Staff Meteorologist Paul Trombley.

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Rick Springfield, Jesse's Girl. Good afternoon to you. It's Johnny Page with you up until 7 tonight. On the way this hour, we'll hear from Aerosmith. We'll have music for your generation from Cyndi Lauper. 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
1: And I do not mean the candy bar. Your Holly Weird story of the day, James Franco has footage of an alien peeking in his window, and the internet has questions. 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And I will yell get off my lawn at being too old for execution. 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
6: Here's your Super Hits 106 Tri-State Forecast. A heat advisory remains in effect. Bright sunshine this afternoon with highs around 93. Lows around 69 tonight, clear skies. High temperatures reach up to 94 tomorrow, mainly clear skies with fog and spots early. Temperatures a bit above average Thursday and Friday with highs from the upper 80s to the low 90s. Chance for showers Thursday, slight chance for storms on Friday. Currently 89. I'm Staff Meteorologist Paul Trombley.

Dubuque's Super Hits 106. Cyndi Lauper, Girls Just Want to Have Fun. Hey, listen to McGrain in the morning every Wednesday to win a pair of four-piece chicken dinners from the other side in East Dubuque, serving fried chicken every Wednesday and Sunday. Correctly answer Dick's trivia question about this day in music history to win. Here's Great White, Once Bitten, Twice Shy. It's on Dubuque's Super Hits 106.

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Here's Madonna, Like a Prayer, on Dubuque's Super Hits 106.

0: Dubuque's Super Hits 106 New Shoes. I Can't Wait to Music for Your Generation from Whitesnake on the way next. Your Holly Weird Story of the Day, where we mock all things celebrity after spending several years offline. Actor James Franco is back on social media, but his recent posts have raised eyebrows over what he claims is footage of an alien in his backyard. And no, that's not a euphemism. The 48-year-old actor, who was largely exiled from Hollywood after a series of sexual misconduct allegations against him in 2018, launched his TikTok account in June and began sharing cryptic videos. Franco's posts show him seemingly paranoid and rambling about some serious bleep going on. Writing in the caption of the first post, "I can't say too much right now, but stick around and I promise it will all make sense." Well, so far, it has not. The posts teased the date July 13th for weeks, until the actual day yesterday, which is when Franco finally shared the bizarre security footage. The highly anticipated video showed the alien, which looked very much like a human in a mask, hiding in trees and creeping around a house. The footage ended with a message promising a lot more footage dropping soon. It gets very crazy. While some social media users are concerned about Franco's mental health, other viewers are convinced that the unusual behavior is a stunt to promote his new movie. But according to his IMDb page, Franco's not tied to any film centered around aliens at the moment. One person commented, "We're all confused, and to be honest, I don't care enough to figure out what's going on, LOL." Yeah, that sounds about right. Franco has not starred in a major Hollywood movie that he did not write, direct, and produce himself since 2017. But he has been in some Italian and French movies as recently as last year. Maybe this alien thing is just kind of lost in translation. Maybe that kind of thing is just killing it in Italy and France. But just not over here. His name is Franco, after all. Dubuque Super Hits 106.
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6: Here's your Super Hits 106 Tri-State Forecast. A heat advisory remains in effect. Bright sunshine this afternoon with highs around 93. Lows around 69 tonight, clear skies. High temperatures reach up to 94 tomorrow. Mainly clear skies with fog and spots early. Temperatures a bit above average Thursday and Friday with highs from the upper 80s to the low 90s. Chance for showers Thursday. Slight chance for storms on Friday. Currently 90. I'm Staff Meteorologist Paul Trombley.

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Whitesnake, here I go again. Queen Bee Radio is giving you a chance to win Milwaukee baseball tickets behind home plate this season. 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Here's Bonnie Raitt's Something to Talk About on Dubuque's Super Hits 106.

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Buttes, Super Hits, 106, Rolling Stones, Start Me Up. Good afternoon to you. On the way this hour, we'll hear from the Thompson Twins. 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The time of my life on Super Hits 106.

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0: Dubuque's Super Hits 106, the Thompson Twins, Hold Me Now. 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A dog has been rescued from the highest mountain in the UK, Ben Nevis, after it is suspected to have fallen ill from eating discarded cannabis. Christina Bloom, a dog trainer, was halfway up the UK's highest mountain when her black Labrador, Tokyo, collapsed on the trail. The mountain rescue team came to their aid and stretchered Tokyo down from the 4,413-foot peak to take her to a local vet. Bloom said Tokyo had made a full recovery after the incident during a trip to Scotland last weekend. She said vets believe she ingested cannabis left on the trail. The dog trainer said, "I genuinely thought I was going to lose her after Tokyo lost use of her legs and began drifting in and out of consciousness." She said, "Without the incredible mountain rescue team, there's simply no way I could have gotten her safely off the mountain. Carrying a 55-pound Labrador down Ben Nevis was impossible on my own." A spokesperson for the rescue team added, "It's now suspected that Tokyo, a usually fit and active working dog, had ingested something that made her critically unwell." Mind blown. Dubuque Super Hit. 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
6: Here's your Super Hits 106 Tri-State Forecast. A heat advisory remains in effect. Bright sunshine this afternoon with highs around 93. Lows around 69 tonight, clear skies. High temperatures reach up to 94 tomorrow, mainly clear skies with fog and spots early. Temperatures a bit above average Thursday and Friday with highs from the upper 80s to the low 90s. Chance for showers Thursday, slight chance for storms on Friday. Right now, 91. I'm Staff Meteorologist Paul Trombley.

Dubuque's Super Hits 106, Paula Abdul, Straight Up. McGrain in the Morning takes you on a stroll down memory lane each weekday morning at 7:50 a.m. It's called This Day in Music History, and it's brought to you by The Other Side in East Dubuque and by The Painter Lady. Here's Bruce Springsteen. It's Born in the USA on Dubuque's Super Hits 106.

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Dubuque's Super Hits 106, The Wallflowers, One Headlight. 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

0: Dubuque's Super Hits 106. Thin Lizzy, the boys are back in town. Music for your generation from Natalie and Bruglia on the way next. But here's the segment I like to call Get Off My Lawn, because, man, I am getting really old. But am I old enough to be executed? The last prisoner strapped to a table in Florida's death chamber was 74 years old, the oldest the state has executed in modern times. The next two set to die are even older still. The series of executions due to be carried out by the end of this month highlights the nation's aging death row population. One of Florida's prisoners scheduled to die in July, a man convicted of killing his ex-girlfriend's parents in 1986, is 80 years old and would be the only second known octogenarian to be executed in the U.S. For some, it renews questions about the humanity of administering capital punishment to inmates who might soon die from natural causes anyway. For others, it illustrates how lengthy appeals designed to ensure constitutional protections and prevent innocent people from being executed can also delay justice. One Catholic priest who has been ministering to Florida death row inmates since 2013 says to execute those that are the most frail and elderly is even more cruel and unusual. But Marilyn Gifford, whose sister's killer is set to die today, does not see it that way. She said, "I'm just happy it's ever happening in our lifetime. I wish my mother was alive to see it." When it comes to executions, age is a factor, though. Under Supreme Court precedent, those who were under 18 when they committed their crimes cannot be put to death. Huh. But according to the Florida criminal justice system, at least, you're never too old to die. Wow, that sounds like the title of the worst James Bond movie ever. Dubuque's Super Hits 106.
1: 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I need some
2: good news. The Ben Hotocker and Family Benefit is coming to Jumper's Sports Bar and Grill in Dubuque this Saturday from 1 to 6 p.m. Ben recently underwent open heart surgery back in April. At the benefit, they'll have a silent auction, 50-50 raffle, food and drinks for purchase, and a live DJ by DJ Brian Lee. That's the good news.
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9: 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A heat advisory remains in effect.
10: Bright sunshine this afternoon with highs around 93. Lows around 69 tonight, clear skies. High temperatures reach up to 94 tomorrow, mainly clear skies with fog in spots early. Temperatures a bit above average Thursday and Friday with highs from the upper 80s to the low 90s. Chance for showers Thursday, slight chance for storms on Friday. Right now, 91. I'm staff meteorologist Paul Trombley.

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Aha, Take On Me. Good afternoon to you. On the way this hour, we'll hear from the Proclaimers. We'll have music for your generation from Prince and the Revolution. Plus, scientists have discovered a type of sugar in a gas cloud near the center of the Milky Way. Yeah, it's called nougat. Dubuque Super Hits 106 on air, online at superhits106.com, and on the Dubuque Super Hits 106 mobile app. Here's Steely Dan, Do It Again on Super Hits 106.

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0: Dubuque's Super Hits 106. I'm gonna be. It's the Proclaimers, music for your generation from Prince and the Revolution on the way next. Scientists have found sugar at the center of the Milky Way, and I do not mean the candy bar. Scientists have discovered erythrulose. It's a type of sugar also found in raspberries. In a gas cloud near the center of the Milky Way, the galaxy that also includes our solar system. It's home. This is the first time that researchers have discovered this sugar outside of our solar system, although they have found other sugars, including glucose, in meteorites and asteroids. Along with water and carbon, sugars are a key ingredient in life as we know it. They help to provide energy and serve other important purposes, according to the researchers. Erythrulose is particularly relevant for the field of origins of life. The sugar is made up of four carbon atoms. It's important because it changes the makeup of threose, another sugar, which in turn may be part of the origin of the nucleic acids that became RNA and DNA. Huh. Fascinating. But let's get back to the much more important Milky Way, right? The candy bar. That is made up of milk chocolate shell containing sugar, cocoa butter, skim milk, chocolate, lactose, milk fat, and soy lecithin. Caramel, which includes corn syrup, sugar, palm oil, and skim milk. And, of course, everyone's favorite, nougat, which is malted barley extract, egg whites, cocoa powder, and salt. Delicious. Not as good as the Snickers, though. Those peanuts really do add a lot to a candy bar. But it's certainly better than a Three Musketeers because that caramel in the Milky Way really adds a lot, too. Dubuque Super Hits 106.
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4: Here's your Super Hits 106 Tri-State Forecast. A heat advisory continues. Clear skies tonight with lows around 69. Mainly clear skies develop with fog in spots early tomorrow. High temperatures reach up to 94. Mainly clear skies tomorrow night. Lows level off around 72. Chance of rain showers Thursday. Slight chance for storms on Friday. Right now, it's 91 degrees. I'm staff meteorologist Paul Trombley.

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1: Dubuque's Super Hits 106, Prince of the Revolution, it's Kiss. 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

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Here's John Mellencamp. It's Jack and Diane. It's on Dubuque's Super Hits 106.

0: Dubuque's Super Hits 106, the Pointer Sisters. 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
9: Here's your Super Hits 106 Tri-State Forecast. A heat advisory continues. Clear skies tonight with lows around 69. Mainly clear skies develop with fog in spots early tomorrow. High temperatures reach up to 94. Mainly clear skies tomorrow night. Lows level off around 72. Chance of rain showers Thursday. Slight chance for storms on Friday. Right now, it's 90 degrees. I'm staff meteorologist Paul Trombley.

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Fleetwood Mac, Landslide 97. Good afternoon to you. 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

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Music for your generation from Kenny Loggins coming up next on Dubuque's Super Hits 106. In 2022, international timekeepers voted to phase out the leap second, an extra tick of time added to account for Earth's erratic rotation. But as our planet's spin grows weirdly faster, timekeepers are seriously considering introducing a larger fix, the leap hour. Every 4 years, scientists and timekeeping authorities convene at the General Conference on Weights and Measures to discuss relevant news about standards for maintaining the Coordinated Universal Time, or UTC. After abandoning leap seconds in 2022, the conference resolved to decide on an alternative with a higher time limit by 2035. However, due to recent upticks in Earth's rotation rate, timekeepers are having to reckon with negative leap seconds, the consequences of which are prompting authorities to find a solution before the 2035 deadline. And one viable solution is to replace the leap second with a leap hour. Timekeepers will vote on this idea during the next General Conference on Weights and Measures, which will be held in October of this year. A full day on Earth, the time it takes for our planet to complete one rotation on its axis, lasts approximately 86,400 seconds. But factors such as the sun's position or the moon's orbit can create small variations, which humanity is much more privy to thanks to advances in scientific technology. In 1972, the leap second was introduced to account for the tiny discrepancies between UTC and UT1, or astronomical time. To most of us, a difference of a couple of milliseconds probably seems insignificant, but to people working with high-precision systems in communications, GPS, banking, and that sort of stuff, even the tiniest error margins can mess up entire networks. A larger margin in the form of a leap hour might soften the stress on our computational systems, as the additions would happen much less frequently, and stakeholders would have more time to prepare for that leap hour. No. That's a hard no for me. No more time shifts, please, okay? We do this twice a year already, and I'm for absolutely no good reason.

0: at least the leap hour would serve a purpose, but it's just too much. Or go ahead with your leap hour scheme, but do it during the god-awful daylight saving time shift. And then eliminate that altogether. Pick your poison. 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
11: Here's your Super Hits 106 Tri-State Forecast. A heat advisory continues. Clear skies tonight with lows around 69. Mainly clear skies develop with fog in spots early tomorrow. High temperatures reach up to 94. Mainly clear skies tomorrow night. Lows level off around 72. Chance of rain showers Thursday. Slight chance for storms on Friday. Currently 89. I'm staff meteorologist Paul Trombley.

Dubuque's Super Hits 106, Kenny Loggins, Danger Zone. Queen Bee Radio is giving you a chance to win Milwaukee baseball tickets behind home plate this season. 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Here's Denise Williams. Let's hear it for the boy. It's on Dubuque's Super Hits 106.

Dubuque's Super Hits 106, the Verve Bittersweet Symphony. Listen to McGrain in the Morning every Wednesday to win a pair of four-piece chicken dinners from the other side in East Dubuque. Serving fried chicken every Wednesday and Sunday. Correctly answer Dick's trivia question about this day in music history to win. Here's Phil Collins in the air tonight. It's on Dubuque's Super Hits 106.

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Here's your Super Hits 106 Tri-State Forecast. A heat advisory continues. Clear skies tonight with lows around 69. Mainly clear skies develop with fog in spots early tomorrow. High temperatures reach up to 94. Mainly clear skies tomorrow night. Lows level off around 72. Chance of rain showers Thursday. Slight chance for storms on Friday. Currently 89. I'm staff meteorologist Paul Trombley.

life. Dubuque's Super Hits 106 Bon Jovi, It's My Life. Good afternoon to you. You've been with Johnny Page this afternoon. Good to have you along again. We'll do this whole thing again tomorrow at 3 on Super Hits 106. Have yourselves a great evening, everybody. Here's Billy Joel. 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